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Men tapo na kung John Mappe na ron, Australia, New Zealand, Fiji, awa may siriki. 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What a fun Kiribati!

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3: Wowa, the medical clearance.
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1: Away the one stop. Na koni katewea son na na email at katewea@onestop.com.ki. 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
3: E isuwa ni mewa tewa na wowa noa. 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Ni mewa tenua wowa wanua tewa na.

Kuna Maori Radio Kiribati News with me, P. Kuapinge. A medical team from New Zealand has arrived in Tarawa to assist women suffering from gynecological problems, infections and childbirth-related complications. Dr. Ioanna from the Kaini Clinic in Nerevere says women with these health issues were informed earlier to come in for medical checkups and registration ahead of the team's visit. So far, 21 women have been registered for further examinations and treatment. Dr. Ioanna says the visiting medical team will begin consultations and procedures from 3 o'clock this afternoon. The team is expected to remain in Tarawa until next Friday. The Republic of Kiribati and the Republic of Fiji have marked the beginning of a more productive partnership of aquaculture and fisheries with the signing of a Memorandum of Understanding, or MOU, on aquaculture cooperation today, 20th of May, in Suva, Fiji. A statement from the Minister of Fisheries and Ocean Resources said during the signing ceremony, Minister Alitia Mpainivalu highlighted that Fiji's provision of high-value sea cucumber species to Kiribati reflects the nation's regional commitment to a clean and resilient ocean, as well as supporting families across the blue Pacific continent. In response, Minister Ripanatake Siva acknowledged Fiji's leadership and support for this aquaculture cooperation, and he pledged

events are taking place at the Koronga Primary School, the Koronga GSS and Te Apike College. The main purpose of this project is to help improve access to clean and reliable water for schools. Koirap continues to work closely with island councils and communities to deliver practical and sustainable water solutions throughout Kiribati. In our Pacific news, Nauru's government has issued a directive to all public servants and employees of state-owned enterprises in the country and abroad to adhere to the One China principle or the One China principle. The cabinet directive comes as the Micronesian island nation marks its 58th Constitution Day this week. In January 2024, Nauru became the first nation to switch diplomatic recognition from Taiwan to China just 2 days after Lai Ching-te was elected president. Taiwan's Foreign Affairs Ministry at the time accused China of offering economic assistance as incentive to persuade Nauru terminate diplomatic relations with Taipei. However, since then, Nauruan officials have described the relationship with Beijing as reaching new heights and manifesting into concrete tangible actions for the two countries. Businesses in the Northern Mariana Islands, or SNMI, are bracing for higher operating costs after regulators approved a sharp increase in the public utility provider's fuel surcharge. The Saipan Chamber of Commerce is warning the near doubling of the Commonwealth Utilities Corporation, or CUC, fuel adjustment charge would ripple through the economy and force some businesses to scale back operations. The Commonwealth Public Utilities Commission voted 3-1 last week to raise the FAC from $24.50 per kilowatt hour to $44.48 per kilowatt hour effective on 15th of May, nearly doubling the surcharge tied to global fuel prices. The CUC has also warned that FAC could climb higher if fuel costs continue to rise amid instability in the Middle East. And two of Fiji's former deputy prime ministers face trial on separate corruption charges after their applications to permanently stay criminal proceedings against them were dismissed. The High Court of Fiji has refused Piman Prasad and Manua Kamikamida's applications to halt their prosecution by the country's anti-corruption agency, ruling that crowns raised lacked mint. The move comes as the general election looms in Fiji, with Fijians expected to go to the polls some time between 24th of June this year and 6th of February 2027. Prasad and Kamikamida will appear in the magistrate court in Suva on Thursday when the trial date is expected to be fixed. Both men have previously pleaded not guilty to the charges. Radio Kiribati News.

0: went from Guinness, man, to Hamilton, and then now he's in Wellington. Back home. How are you finding it, Docs?
1: It's good. Very cold.
0: Good to see you, Dario. It's been a long time. Do you want to shout out to your college in Wellington?
2: I don't care!

Kunamori Radio Kribas News with me, Pico Pinky. Ameriko team from New Zealand has arrived in Tarawa to assist women suffering from gynecology problems, infections and childbirth-related complications. Dr. Ioanna from Kaini Clinic in Naviriveri says women with these health issues were informed earlier to come in for medical checkups and registration ahead of the team's visit. So far, 21 women have been registered for further examinations and treatments. Dr. Ioanna says the visiting medical team will begin consultations at 3 o'clock this afternoon. The team is expected to remain in Tarawa until next Friday. The Republic of Kiribati and the Republic of Fiji have marked the beginning of more productive partnership on aquaculture and fisheries with the signing of Memorandum of Understanding, or MOU, on aquaculture cooperation today, 20th of May, in Suwa, Fiji. A statement from the Minister of Fisheries and Oceans Resource said, during the signing ceremony, Minister Aletia Mbainivalu highlighted that Fiji's provision of high-value sea cucumber species to Kiribati reflects the nation's regional commitment to a clean and resilient ocean, as well as supporting families across the Blue Pacific continent. In response, Minister Panatake Sivo acknowledged Fiji's leadership and support for this aquaculture cooperation, and he pledged that Kiribati would continue to facilitate learning exchanges in commercial aquaculture farming and tuna fisheries to benefit Fiji's industries. The ministry said, at the heart of this partnership are the people of Fiji and the people of Kiribati. The Kiribati Outer Island Resilience and Adaptation Project, or KORAP, has stated that the installation of 3 solar distillation units in Tab North is now underway. The installations are taking place at Takoronga Primary School, Takoronga JSS and Tabika College. The main purpose of this project is to help improve access to clean and reliable water for schools. KORAP continues to work closely with island councils and communities to deliver practical and sustainable water solutions throughout Kiribati. In our Pacific news, Nauru's government has issued a directive to all public servants and employees of state-owned enterprises in the country and abroad to adhere to the One China principle. The cabinet directive comes as the Micronesian island nation marks its 58th Constitution Day this week. In January 2024, Nauru became the first nation to switch diplomatic recognition from Taiwan to China just 2 days after Lai Ching-te was elected president. Taiwan's Foreign Affairs Ministry at the time accused China of offering economic assistance as intensive to persuade Nauru terminate diplomatic relations with Taipei. However, since then, Nauruan officials have described the relationship with Beijing as reaching new heights and manifesting into concrete, tangible actions.

for the two countries. Businesses in the Northern Mariana Islands or SNMI are bracing for higher operating costs after regulators approved a sharp increase in the public utility provider's fuel surcharge. The Saipan Chamber of Commerce is warning the near doubling of the Commonwealth Utilities Corporation's or CUC Fuel Adjustment Charge or FAC could ripple through the economy and force some businesses to scale back operations. The Commonwealth Public Utilities Commission voted 3-1 last week to raise the FAC from $24.50 per kilowatt per hour to $44.49 per kilowatt hour, effective 15th of May, nearly doubling the surcharge tied to global fuel prices. The CUC has also warned the FAC could climb higher if fuel costs continue to rise amid instability in the Middle East. And two of Fiji's former deputy prime ministers faced trial on separate corruption charges after their applications to permanently stay criminal proceedings against them were dismissed. The High Court of Fiji has refused Biman Prasad and Manoa Kamikamida's applications to halt their prosecution by the country's anti-corruption agency, ruling that Crown's race lacked merit. The move comes as a general election looms in Fiji, with Fijians expected to go to the polls sometime between 24 June this year and 6 of February 2027. Prasad and Kamikamida will appear in the Ministership Court in Suva on Thursday when the trial date is expected to be fixed. Both men have previously pledged not guilty in the charges. Radio Kivas News.

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Upon the greenback, negative the greenback, tracking to one mag and bang to corner. They take you on the sex, no content and pipes, what in Wakia, Awakia, on what you want to woo up. Oh, hot at the top of the tower of America, yay, kindness, I can't even tell you. So, when I'm cutting the top, I'm going to be the best, Popoto!